0: Latina Stereo en Bello.
1: Good evening, ladies and gentlemen. Let me start off first by saying that as Latin New Yorkers, many young Puerto Ricans dream about going back to the homeland of Puerto Rico, Borinquen, La Isla del Encanto. But not many of us really do. Richie Ray and Bobby Cruz had the courage and foresight to go back to Puerto Rico, land of their dreams, and really work out con la salsa de Nueva York. We've missed them. But here they are, back in New York City, once again, ladies and gentlemen. Here is Richie Ray and Bobby Cruz, Safra Goza.

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0: Baby, I know a little bit of what I'm talking about.
1: I can't believe that.
0: But you got to believe it, honey. You just got to. It's every time.
1: You're not like that, baby.
0: Every
1: like
0: time.
1: I'll show you.
0: Oh.
1: Your hand.
0: No, baby, not that. No, honey, not that, mama.
1: No,
0: no, baby, not that. Oh, no, no. Oh, not that, baby.
1: Oh,
0: no. Oh.
2: Con el mismo sabor.

0: 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All people want to do is talk, man. I mean, why to leave him alone, man? All they do is talk about him, man. I mean, you know.
1: Did you hear about that thing now? Did you hear about that thing, man?
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